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烟浓夏日长，楼台倒影入池塘，水晶帘动微风起，满架